0: burns, burns. The ring of fire, the ring of fire. And it burns, burns, burns. The ring of fire, the ring of fire. The ring of fire.
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1: 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Systematic. Hydromatic. Why, it's a greased lightning.

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2: 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Ladies and gentlemen, this is Mambo number 5.

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0: 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Music.
2: 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Nossa.

0: 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Dit is het Foute Uur. Non-stop.
1: Ask for money and get advice. Ask for advice, get money twice. I'm from the dirty, but that Chico nice. Y'all call it a moment, I call it life.

0: Before you go, there's something I want you to have.
1: Oh, it's beautiful. But wait a minute, isn't this...
0: Yeah, yes it is.
1: But I thought the old lady dropped it into the ocean in the air.
0: Well...

0: 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Woehoe. Q Music is proud to be Foute.
1: Dammi tu mano! E venga conmigo!

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Cause the sun will always

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2: 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He didn't even open them!
1: He's here!
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1: Yes, thanks, Cliff. 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Right, kids, if you don't buy this record, then you're an utter.
2: Cue music. This is het Foute Uur. 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
1: You made her catch you?
0: I don't know how I let this happen.
1: Who?
0: The girl next door, you know? I don't know what to do.

0: Music is proud to be Vought.
1: Vought here.
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